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Who's with me? 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
1: Dear Grand Bend, you spend 9 months pretending you're a normal town and 3 months acting like you're Miami Beach. Nobody believes either version. See you Saturday. Love, everyone stuck in traffic on Highway 21.
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2: The yellow level thunderstorm alert no longer part of our forecast. Partly cloudy with a 40% chance of showers through the evening. Risk of a thunderstorm, fog patches overnight, a low of 18. Tomorrow, cloud, good chance of showers, risk of a thunderstorm and a high 25. Humidex could reach 34. Friday night, cloud, 40% chance of showers, risk of a thunderstorm, some fog overnight, a low of 20. And on Saturday, cloud, 60% chance of showers and a high 27.
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We checked. That's basically musical copy and paste, right? Yeah. No thanks. This is the summer of 10,000 songs. 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
2: The yellow level thunderstorm alert no longer part of our forecast. Partly cloudy with a 40% chance of showers through the evening. Risk of a thunderstorm, fog patches overnight, a low of 18. Tomorrow, cloud, good chance of showers, risk of a thunderstorm and a high 25. Humidex could reach 34. Friday night, cloud, 40% chance of showers, risk of a thunderstorm, some fog overnight, a low of 20. And on Saturday, cloud, 60% chance of showers and a high 27.
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Western Ontario right now. Someone's on a Harley. Someone's on a dock. Someone's mowing the lawn shirtless for no reason. And all of them are rocking Giant FM. 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

0: the yellow level thunderstorm alert no longer part of our forecast. Partly cloudy with a 40% chance of showers through the evening. Risk of a thunderstorm, fog patches overnight, a low of 18. Tomorrow, cloud, good chance of showers, risk of a thunderstorm and a high 25. Humidex could reach 34. Friday night, cloud, 40% chance of showers, risk of a thunderstorm, some fog overnight, a low of 20. And on Saturday, cloud, 60% chance of showers and a high 27.
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8: The yellow level thunderstorm alert no longer part of our forecast. Partly cloudy with a 40% chance of showers through the evening. Risk of a thunderstorm, fog patches overnight, a low of 18. Tomorrow, cloud, good chance of showers, risk of a thunderstorm and a high 25. Humidex could reach 34. Friday night, cloud, 40% chance of showers, risk of a thunderstorm, some fog overnight, a low of 20. And on Saturday, cloud, 60% chance of showers and a high 27.
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Who's with me? 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

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We checked. That's basically musical copy and paste, right? Yeah. No thanks. This is the summer of 10,000 songs. 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
1: Showers likely today and a humid high of 25. Good morning, I'm Lisa Brandt. Your weather details are coming up. Oxford County has updated its Community Safety and Well-being Plan, setting priorities for the next 4 years. The plan identifies 6 key issues facing local communities in mental health, housing, affordability, substance use, gender-based violence, and helping people feel connected and included. County officials say the plan will guide local municipalities and partner organizations as they work together to improve the quality of life across Oxford County. Across the province, OPP laid thousands of charges during the civic holiday long weekend as officers stepped up enforcement. Giant FM's Jordan Mercier has the story.
2: Police issued approximately 8,240 traffic and marine safety charges, including more than 3,900 for speeding, 579 seatbelt offenses, and 77 for distracted driving. The OPP says increased holiday traffic makes safe travel critical and is thanking motorists who made responsible choices over the weekend. Police continue to remind everyone that road safety is a shared responsibility. In the newsroom, I'm George Mercier.
1: The Coalition for Better Rail is urging the federal government to reconsider the proposed Alto High-Speed Rail project, intended to connect major cities including Toronto, Ottawa, Montreal, and Quebec City. Dr. Andrew Hyatt said the group's analysis suggests annual ridership could fall well below the projected 24 million passengers.
3: The disruption that this railway causes to Greenfield and actually come up with a much more inclusive railway for the communities that will be impacted.
1: The coalition instead supports a lower-cost, high-performance rail alternative that uses and upgrades existing rail corridors instead of requiring large swaths of new land for new rail. In sports, the Blue Jays fell to the Chicago Cubs 3-2 in 11 innings. The Tigers blanked the Mariners 11-0. CFL action, Toronto beat Calgary 33-30. And in the WNBA, a loss for the Tempo, Portland beat Toronto 97-83. 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
1: Mainly cloudy today. Showers likely. The risk of a thunderstorm. The high 25 will feel more like 34. A few clouds. Showers possible tonight with a low of 20. For tomorrow, cloudy. Showers likely. Possibly a thunderstorm. High of 27, feeling like 35. And for Sunday, sunshine and a high of 27 degrees. Today's UV index is 6 or high. 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
1: Good morning, I'm John Biggs. Here's what's coming up over the next 48 hours. It's everything you need to know. There's no shortage of ways to make the most of the next couple of days around Oxford County. If you're an early riser, the Tillsonburg Community Center's indoor pool is hosting Aqua Boot Camp this morning, a full body workout that uses the water to add resistance while going a little easier on your joints. Families can spend the morning at Tillsonburg Library for Shark Friday with a pajama-friendly screening of Shark Tale, snacks, and plenty of shark-themed books to discover. If you're looking for a night out, Buddies Fest gets underway at the Copper Mug, promising live entertainment, great food, cold drinks, and a fun weekend atmosphere. Tomorrow, kids can be amazed by Doug the Great's juggling an illusion show in Brownsville, or settle in with blankets and popcorn for a family movie at the Tavistock Library. And if you're only choosing one outing this weekend, make it Party Till the Cows Come Home at Annandale National Historic Site. 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
4: Mainly cloudy today. Showers likely. The risk of a thunderstorm. The high 25 will feel more like 34. A few clouds, showers possible tonight with a low of 20. For tomorrow, cloudy. Showers likely. Possibly a thunderstorm. High of 27, feeling like 35. And for Sunday, sunshine and a high of 27 degrees. Today's UV index is 6 or high. 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
1: Good morning, I'm John Biggs. 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
1: 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From the newsroom, I'm John Biggs.
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2: Mainly cloudy today. Showers likely, the risk of a thunderstorm. The high 25 will feel more like 34. A few clouds, showers possible tonight with a low of 20. For tomorrow, cloudy, showers likely, possibly a thunderstorm. High of 27, feeling like 35. And for Sunday, sunshine and a high of 27 degrees. Today's UV index is 6 or high. The Giant FM UV report is brought to you by South Coast Awning, leading provider of shade in southwestern Ontario.
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1: A cloudy and rainy day ahead, humid too. Showers and sunshine forecast for the weekend. Good morning, I'm Lisa Brandt. Your weather details are coming up. OPP laid more than 8,000 charges during the civic holiday long weekend as officers stepped up enforcement across the province. Giant FM's Jordan Mercier has the story.
2: Speeding topped the list with over 3,900 tickets, while officers also laid 579 seatbelt charges, 77 for distracted driving, and 128 for failing to move over for emergency vehicles. The OPP says officers were patrolling roads, trails, and waterways throughout the long weekend to help keep the public safe. Police are encouraging drivers to continue making safe, responsible choices every time they travel. In the newsroom, I'm Jordan Mercier.
1: A new community safety and well-being plan is giving Oxford County a roadmap for tackling some of the community's biggest challenges. The updated plan focuses on issues including housing, mental health, affordability, substance use, and gender-based violence. County officials say the strategy is built around prevention and partnerships meant to address problems before they become crises. The Ontario government says it wants to make sure public dollars are being spent as efficiently as possible. This summer, the province will begin reviewing 8 major agencies, including Metrolinx, the LCBO, and the Alcohol and Gaming Commission. The government says its goal is to improve efficiency without affecting frontline services. The opposition isn't convinced, saying the timing raises questions while the province faces criticism over its own spending. And another Conservative MP has announced his resignation. Larry Brock, who represents Brantford Branch South, announced last night he will be stepping down as a Member of Parliament next month and returning to his former position with the Brantford Crown Attorney's Office. Brock will become the 7th MP to leave Conservative leader Pierre Poilievre's caucus since the 2025 federal election. In sports, the Cubs beat the Blue Jays 3-2 in 11 innings. The Tigers trounced the Mariners 11-0. CFL, Toronto defeated Calgary 33-30. And in the WNBA, Portland beat the Toronto Tempo 97-83. 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
1: Mainly cloudy today. Showers likely. The risk of a thunderstorm. The high 25 will feel more like 34. A few clouds, showers possible tonight with a low of 20. For tomorrow, cloudy. Showers likely. Possibly a thunderstorm. High of 27, feeling like 35. And for Sunday, sunshine and a high of 27 degrees. Today's UV index is 6 or high. The Giant FM UV report is brought to you by South Coast Awning, leading provider of shade in southwestern Ontario.
0: 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That's just who we are. 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
1: Good morning, I'm John Biggs. Here's what's coming up over the next 48 hours. It's everything you need to know. There's no shortage of ways to make the most of the next couple of days around Oxford County. If you're an early riser, the Tillsonburg Community Center's indoor pool is hosting Aqua Boot Camp this morning, a full-body workout that uses the water to add resistance while going a little easier on your joints. Families can spend the morning at Tillsonburg Library for Shark Friday with a pajama-friendly screening of Shark Tale, snacks, and plenty of shark-themed books to discover. If you're looking for a night out, Buddy's Fest gets underway at the Copper Mug, promising live entertainment, great food, cold drinks, and a fun weekend atmosphere. Tomorrow, kids can be amazed by Doug the Great's juggling an illusion show in Brownsville, or settle in with blankets and popcorn for a family movie at the Tavistock Library. And if you're only choosing one outing this weekend, make it Party Till the Cows Come Home at Annandale National Historic Site. The festival celebrates Oxford County's farming roots with food trucks, family activities, a museum open house, and what could be the toughest decision of the day, the Best Tillsonburger Contest. On the local sports schedule tonight, the London Majors host the Welland Jackfish, while the Toronto Maple Leafs visit the Brantford Red Sox. 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
10: Mainly cloudy today. Showers likely. The risk of a thunderstorm. The high 25 will feel more like 34. A few clouds, showers possible tonight with a low of 20. For tomorrow, cloudy. Showers likely. Possibly a thunderstorm. High of 27, feeling like 35. And for Sunday, sunshine and a high of 27 degrees. Today's UV index is 6 or high. 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
1: Good morning, I'm John Biggs. Time for What's Good in Oxford. Taste of Art is about more than a fun night out. 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This year's event also features a first-ever one-night-only sale of original artwork from the gallery's Visual Elements juried exhibition. Alexandra Hartstone is the director-curator of the Woodstock Art Gallery.
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7: Mainly cloudy today. Showers likely. The risk of a thunderstorm. The high 25 will feel more like 34. A few clouds, showers possible tonight with a low of 20. For tomorrow, cloudy. Showers likely. Possibly a thunderstorm. High of 27, feeling like 35. And for Sunday, sunshine and a high of 27 degrees. Today's UV index is 6 or high. The Giant FM UV report is brought to you by South Coast Awning, leading provider of shade in southwestern Ontario.
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1: Showers likely today and a humid high of 25. Good morning, I'm Lisa Brandt. Your weather details are coming up. Oxford County has updated its Community Safety and Well-being Plan, setting priorities for the next 4 years. The plan identifies 6 key issues facing local communities in mental health, housing, affordability, substance use, gender-based violence, and helping people feel connected and included. County officials say the plan will guide local municipalities and partner organizations as they work together to improve the quality of life across Oxford County. Across the province, OPP laid thousands of charges during the civic holiday long weekend as officers stepped up enforcement. Giant FM's Jordan Mercier has the story.
2: Police issued approximately 8,240 traffic and marine safety charges, including more than 3,900 for speeding, 579 seatbelt offenses, and 77 for distracted driving. The OPP says increased holiday traffic makes safe travel critical and is thanking motorists who made responsible choices over the weekend. Police continue to remind everyone that road safety is a shared responsibility. In the newsroom, I'm George Mercier.
1: The Coalition for Better Rail is urging the federal government to reconsider the proposed Alto High-Speed Rail project, intended to connect major cities including Toronto, Ottawa, Montreal, and Quebec City. Dr. Andrew Hyatt said the group's analysis suggests annual ridership could fall well below the projected 24 million passengers.
3: The disruption that this railway causes to Greenfield and actually come up with a much more inclusive railway for the communities that will be impacted.
1: The coalition instead supports a lower-cost, high-performance rail alternative that uses and upgrades existing rail corridors instead of requiring large swaths of new land for new rail. In sports, the Blue Jays fell to the Chicago Cubs 3-2 in 11 innings. The Tigers blanked the Mariners 11-0. CFL action, Toronto beat Calgary 33-30. And in the WNBA, a loss for the Tempo, Portland beat Toronto 97-83. No subscriptions, no nonsense. 101.3 Giant FM sends the free daily news digital edition straight to your inbox each morning. 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
1: Mainly cloudy today. Showers likely. The risk of a thunderstorm. The high 25 will feel more like 34. A few clouds, showers possible tonight with a low of 20. For tomorrow, cloudy. Showers likely. Possibly a thunderstorm. High of 27, feeling like 35. And for Sunday, sunshine and a high of 27 degrees. Today's UV index is 6 or high. 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
0: 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It's all about you.

same songs every day is like wearing the same t-shirt all summer. Possible? Yeah. Fresh? Not a chance. This is the summer of 10,000 songs. 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
1: Good morning, I'm John Biggs. Here's what's coming up over the next 48 hours. It's everything you need to know. There's no shortage of ways to make the most of the next couple of days around Oxford County. If you're an early riser, the Tillsonburg Community Center's indoor pool is hosting Aqua Boot Camp this morning, a full body workout that uses the water to add resistance while going a little easier on your joints. 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If you're looking for a night out, Buddies Fest gets underway at the Copper Mug, promising live entertainment, great food, cold drinks, and a fun weekend atmosphere. Tomorrow, kids can be amazed by Doug the Great's juggling an illusion show in Brownsville, or settling with blankets and popcorn for a family movie at the Tavistock Library. And if you're only choosing one outing this weekend, make it Party Till the Cows Come Home at Annandale National Historic Site. 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
9: Mainly cloudy today. Showers likely. The risk of a thunderstorm. The high 25 will feel more like 34. A few clouds, showers possible tonight with a low of 20. For tomorrow, cloudy. Showers likely. Possibly a thunderstorm. High of 27, feeling like 35. And for Sunday, sunshine and a high of 27 degrees. Today's UV index is 6 or high. 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

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It sort of explores the realm of catharsis, and my arse is capable of more flesh. And adolescence, in essence, is all about trust.

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12: Mainly cloudy today. Showers likely. The risk of a thunderstorm. The high 25 will feel more like 34. A few clouds, showers possible tonight with a low of 20. For tomorrow, cloudy. Showers likely. Possibly a thunderstorm. High of 27, feeling like 35. And for Sunday, sunshine and a high of 27 degrees. Today's UV index is 6 or high. 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
16: Mainly cloudy today. Showers likely. The risk of a thunderstorm. The high 25 will feel more like 34. A few clouds, showers possible tonight with a low of 20. For tomorrow, cloudy, showers likely, possibly a thunderstorm. High of 27, feeling like 35. And for Sunday, sunshine and a high of 27 degrees.
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15: Mainly cloudy today. Showers likely. The risk of a thunderstorm. The high 25 will feel more like 34. A few clouds, showers possible tonight with a low of 20. For tomorrow, cloudy, showers likely, possibly a thunderstorm. High of 27, feeling like 35. And for Sunday, sunshine and a high of 27 degrees.
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12: Mainly cloudy today. Showers likely. The risk of a thunderstorm. The high 25 will feel more like 34. A few clouds, showers possible tonight with a low of 20. For tomorrow, cloudy. Showers likely. Possibly a thunderstorm. High of 27, feeling like 35. And for Sunday, sunshine and a high of 27 degrees.
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1: Could see between 40 and 50 millimeters in showers and thunderstorms today. Good afternoon. I'm John Biggs. Your weather details are coming up. Here's what's happening in Oxford County and area. Oxford County has updated its community safety and well-being plan, setting priorities for the next 4 years. The plan identifies six key issues facing local communities: mental health, housing, affordability, substance use, gender-based violence, and helping people feel connected and included. County officials say the updated plan reflects community feedback and will guide local municipalities and partner organizations as they work together to improve quality of life across Oxford. The OPP laid more than 1,800 charges across West Region during its Civic Holiday long weekend traffic campaign. Officers conducted more than 2,100 traffic stops between July 31st and August 3rd, with speeding once again topping the list of all offenses. Police also laid charges for seatbelt violations, impaired driving, distracted driving, and failing to move over for emergency vehicles working at the roadside. The Coalition for Better Rail is urging the federal government to reconsider the proposed Alto high-speed rail project intended to connect major cities including Toronto, Ottawa, Montreal, and Quebec City. Dr. Andrew Hyatt said the group's analysis suggests annual ridership could fall well below the projected 24 million passengers.
2: The disruption that this railway causes to Greenfield and actually come up with a much more inclusive railway for the communities that will be impacted. We are not saying do nothing. We need to change and we need to build new.
1: The coalition instead supports a lower-cost high-performance rail alternative that uses and upgrades existing rail corridors instead of requiring large swaths of new land for new rail. Ontario is taking a close look at how some of its biggest public agencies spend taxpayer dollars. The province has announced efficiency reviews of 8 organizations, including the LCBO, Metrolinx, Legal Aid Ontario, and the Workplace Safety and Insurance Board. Treasury Board President Peter Bethlen-Falvey says the reviews are meant to keep spending under control while protecting frontline services. However, opposition parties say the announcement comes as the government is already facing questions about its own spending. In sports, after a disappointing extra innings lost to Chicago yesterday squandered an excellent game from Jays ace Dylan Cease. The Blue Jays are in Philadelphia to take on the Phillies, and new trade deadline addition Jose Soriano will get the start. Game time, 6:40 p.m. The Hlinka Gretzky Cup, the annual under-18 tournament hosted by Hockey Canada, the Czech Ice Hockey Association, and the Slovak Ice Hockey Federation, is one of the first opportunities for the next generation of hockey stars to represent Canada in an international competition. Canada went 3-0 in the round robin. The semifinals are taking place today, with the medal games tomorrow. Canada will face Finland, the second place finisher in Group B. United States will take on Slovakia in the other semifinal. Last night in the CFL, the Toronto Argonauts played at home for the first time in 306 days because their stadium had been reserved for the FIFA World Cup. They celebrated the return to BMO Field with a win over Calgary 33-30. Tonight it's Ottawa Red Blacks against Saskatchewan. Game time, 9 p.m. No subscriptions, no nonsense. 101.3 Giant FM sends the free daily news digital edition straight to your inbox each morning. 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
1: Showers at times heavy today. Could see between 40 and 50 millimeters of rain. A risk of a thunderstorm. High 25 and a humidex of 34. Tonight, partly cloudy. Chance of showers. Risk of a thunderstorm. Fog patches overnight. A low of 20. Tomorrow, clouds, showers. Risk of a thunderstorm. High 27 and a humidex of 35. Saturday night, cloud. Chance of showers. Low of 16. And Sunday, back to sunshine with a high of 27.
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15: Showers at times heavy today. Could see between 40 and 50 millimeters of rain. A risk of a thunderstorm. High 25 and a humidex of 34. Tonight, partly cloudy. Chance of showers. Risk of a thunderstorm. Fog patches overnight. A low of 20. Tomorrow, cloud, showers, risk of a thunderstorm. High 27 and a humidex of 35. Saturday night, cloud, chance of showers. Low of 16. And Sunday, back to sunshine with a high of 27.
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Third shows people like familiarity. 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We reject corporate's proposal. 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
16: Showers at times heavy today. Could see between 40 and 50 millimeters of rain. A risk of a thunderstorm. High 25 and a humidex of 34. Tonight, partly cloudy. Chance of showers. Risk of a thunderstorm. Fog patches overnight. A low of 20. Tomorrow, clouds, showers. Risk of a thunderstorm. High 27 and a humidex of 35. Saturday night, cloud. Chance of showers. Low of 16. And Sunday, back to sunshine with a high of 27.
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21: Showers at times heavy today. Could see between 40 and 50 millimeters of rain. A risk of a thunderstorm. High 25 and a humidex of 34. Tonight, partly cloudy. Chance of showers. Risk of a thunderstorm. Fog patches overnight. A low of 20. Tomorrow, cloud, showers, risk of a thunderstorm. High 27 and a humidex of 35. Saturday night, cloud, chance of showers. Low of 16. And Sunday, back to sunshine with a high of 27.
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All of southwestern Ontario. 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John.

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14: Showers at times heavy today. Could see between 40 and 50 millimeters of rain. A risk of a thunderstorm. High 25 and a humidex of 34. Tonight, partly cloudy. Chance of showers. Risk of a thunderstorm. Fog patches overnight. A low of 20. Tomorrow, cloud, showers. Risk of a thunderstorm. High 27 and a humidex of 35. Saturday night, cloud. Chance of showers. Low of 16. And Sunday, back to sunshine with a high of 27.
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holder, sip oat milk in a glass tower. We're shotgunning beer behind the shed and blasting Sabbath. 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
1: Showers continuing heavy at times and could now exceed 50 millimeters with the risk of a thunderstorm. Good afternoon, I'm John Biggs. Your weather details are coming up. Here's what's happening in Oxford County and area. A new community safety and well-being plan is giving Oxford County a roadmap for tackling some of the community's biggest challenges. The updated plan focuses on issues including housing, mental health, affordability, substance abuse, and gender-based violence. County officials say the strategy is built around prevention and partnerships, bringing together municipalities, healthcare, education, housing, and police to address problems before they become crises. The Ontario government says it wants to make sure public dollars are being spent as efficiently as possible. This summer, the province will begin reviewing 8 major agencies, including Metrolinx, the LCBO, and the Alcohol and Gaming Commission of Ontario. Government says the goal is to improve efficiency without affecting frontline services. The opposition isn't convinced, saying the timeline raises questions while the province faces criticism over its own spending. Another Conservative MP has announced his resignation. Larry Brock, who represents Brantford Branch South in southwestern Ontario, announced last night he will be stepping down as a member of Parliament next month and return to his former position with the Brantford Crown Attorney's Office. Brock will become the 7th MP to leave Conservative leader Pierre Poilievre's caucus since the 2025 federal election. A new report from the Coalition for Better Rail claims the proposed Alto high-speed rail project could cost more and attract fewer riders than expected. Dr. Andrew Hyatt says Canada's car-dependent travel habits make the projected ridership difficult to achieve.
2: 24 million is the Alto projection by 2055, and that is around the number that Alto need to justify the amount of money that it will cost to build and operate the railway.
1: The group is calling for a lower-cost rail alternative. In sports and tennis, in the Women's Day session of the National Bank Open this afternoon, Canada's last remaining competitor, Leila Fernandez, takes on number 5 in the world, the 19-year-old Russian phenom Mira Andreeva, who captured this year's French Open. Fernandez and Andreeva have played each other 3 times, with Andreeva winning twice, but both those victories came on clay, while Fernandez won over Andreeva on hard court, and the National Bank Open is on the hard court. The Helenka Gretzky Cup, the annual under-18 tournament, and one of the first opportunities for the next generation of hockey stars to represent Canada in an international competition, is into the semifinals today. Canada takes on Finland at 7 p.m. The United States will take on Slovakia in the other, with the medal game set for tomorrow. The Blue Jays are in Philadelphia tonight to take on the Phillies, and new trade deadline addition Jose Soriano will get the start, game time 6:40 p.m. No subscriptions, no nonsense. 101.3 Giant FM sends the free daily news digital edition straight to your inbox each morning. 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
1: Partly cloudy tonight, a chance of showers through the evening, risk of a thunderstorm and fog developing overnight, a low 19. Mix of sun and cloud for tomorrow, with a chance of showers becoming more prevalent in the afternoon, risk of a thunderstorm, a high of 28, a humidex of 36. Saturday night, partly cloudy, showers early, then tapering off, clearing overnight, risk of an evening thunderstorm and a low of 14. On Sunday, expect sunshine with a high of 28. Monday, back to work, cloud, showers, and a high 27.
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1: 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Yeah. 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
14: Partly cloudy tonight. Chance of showers through the evening. Risk of a thunderstorm. Fog overnight with a low of 19. A mix of sun and cloud tomorrow with a chance of showers becoming more likely in the afternoon along with the risk of a thunderstorm. A high 28, humid X of 36. Saturday night, partly cloudy. Showers early, then tapering off and clearing overnight with a risk of an evening thunderstorm and a low of 14. On Sunday, expect sunshine and a high of 28. Back to work Monday with cloudy period showers and a high of 27.
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1: Partly cloudy tonight with a chance of showers through the evening and the risk of a thunderstorm. Good afternoon, I'm John Biggs. Your weather details are coming up. Here's what's happening in Oxford County and area. A new community safety and well-being plan is giving Oxford County a roadmap for tackling some of the community's biggest challenges. The updated plan focuses on issues including housing, mental health, affordability, substance abuse, and gender-based violence. County officials say the strategy is built around prevention and partnerships, bringing together municipalities, healthcare, education, housing, and police to address problems before they become crises. The Ontario government says it wants to make sure public dollars are being spent as efficiently as possible. This summer, the province will begin reviewing 8 major agencies, including Metrolinx, the LCBO, and the Alcohol and Gaming Commission of Ontario. Government says the goal is to improve efficiency without affecting frontline services. The opposition isn't convinced, saying the timeline raises questions while the province faces criticism over its own spending. Another conservative MP has announced his resignation. Larry Brock, who represents Brantford Brant South in southwestern Ontario, announced last night he will be stepping down as a member of parliament next month and return to his former position with the Brantford Crown Attorney's Office. Brock will become the 7th MP to leave conservative leader Pierre Poilievre's caucus since the 2025 federal election. A new report from the Coalition for Better Rail claims the proposed Alto high-speed rail project could cost more and attract fewer riders than expected. Dr. Andrew Hyatt says Canada's car-dependent travel habits make the projected ridership difficult to achieve.
2: 24 million is the Alto projection by 2055, and that is around the number that Alto need to justify the amount of money that it will cost to build and operate the railway.
1: The group is calling for a lower-cost rail alternative. In sports and tennis, in the Women's Day session of the National Bank Open this afternoon, Canada's last remaining competitor, Leila Fernandez, takes on number 5 in the world, the 19-year-old Russian phenom Mira Andreeva, who captured this year's French Open. Fernandez and Andreeva have played each other 3 times, with Andreeva winning twice, but both those victories came on clay, while Fernandez won over Andreeva on hard court, and the National Bank Open is on the hard court. The Helenka Gretzky Cup, the annual under-18 tournament, and one of the first opportunities for the next generation of hockey stars to represent Canada in an international competition, is into the semifinals today. Canada takes on Finland at 7 p.m. The United States will take on Slovakia in the other, with the medal game set for tomorrow. The Blue Jays are in Philadelphia tonight to take on the Phillies, and new trade deadline addition Jose Soriano will get the start, game time 6:40 p.m. No subscriptions, no nonsense. 101.3 Giant FM sends the free daily news digital edition straight to your inbox each morning. 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
1: Partly cloudy tonight. Chance of showers through the evening. Risk of a thunderstorm. Fog overnight with a low of 19. A mix of sun and cloud tomorrow with a chance of showers becoming more likely in the afternoon along with the risk of a thunderstorm. A high 28, humidex of 36. Saturday night, partly cloudy. Showers early, then tapering off and clearing overnight with a risk of an evening thunderstorm and a low of 14. On Sunday, expect sunshine and a high of 28. Back to work Monday with cloudy periods, showers, and a high of 27.
0: Yeah, it says Tillsonburg on our license.

when the windows are down, the music's up, and somebody says, whoa, I forgot about this song. This is the summer of 10,000 songs. 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
1: Dear Grand Bend, you spend 9 months pretending you're a normal town and 3 months acting like you're Miami Beach. Nobody believes either version. See you Saturday. Love, everyone stuck in traffic on Highway 21.
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12: Partly cloudy tonight, chance of showers through the evening, risk of a thunderstorm, fog overnight with a low of 19. A mix of sun and cloud tomorrow with a chance of showers becoming more likely in the afternoon along with the risk of a thunderstorm. A high 28, humid X of 36. Saturday night, partly cloudy, showers early then tapering off and clearing overnight with a risk of an evening thunderstorm and a low of 14. On Sunday, expect sunshine and a high of 28. Back to work Monday with cloudy periods, showers and a high of 27.
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said you wouldn't switch. 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
1: Partly cloudy tonight with a chance of showers through the evening and the risk of a thunderstorm. Good afternoon, I'm John Biggs. Your weather details are coming up. Here's what's happening in Oxford County and area. A new report from the Coalition for Better Rail claims the proposed Alto high-speed rail project could cost more and attract fewer riders than expected. Dr. Andrew Hyatt said Canada's car-dependent travel habits make the projected ridership difficult to achieve.
2: 24 million is the Alto projection by 2055, and that is around the number that Alto need to justify the amount of money that it will cost to build and operate the railway.
1: The group is calling for a lower-cost rail alternative. A new community safety and well-being plan is giving Oxford County a roadmap for tackling some of the community's biggest challenges. The updated plan focuses on issues including housing, mental health, affordability, substance use, and gender-based violence. County officials say the strategy is built around prevention and partnerships, bringing together municipalities, healthcare, education, housing, and police to address problems before they become crises. The Ontario government says it wants to make sure public dollars are being spent as efficiently as possible. This summer, the province will begin reviewing eight major agencies, including Metrolinx, the LCBO, and the Alcohol and Gaming Commission of Ontario. The government says the goal is to improve efficiency without affecting frontline services. The opposition isn't convinced, saying the timing raises questions while the province faces criticism over its own spending. Another conservative MP is leaving Parliament. Larry Brock, who represents Brantford-Brant South, announced last night that he'll resign his seat next month and return to his former job with the Brantford Crown Attorney's Office. Brock will become the seventh Conservative MP to leave Pierre Poilievre's caucus since last year's federal election. In sports, in tennis, in the Women's Day section of the National Bank Open this afternoon, Canada's Leila Fernandez defeated 5-seed Mira Andreeva 6-1, 6-4, her first win over a top-10 opponent this season. Tonight in the CFL, the Ottawa Redblacks are in Saskatchewan to play the Riders, game time 9 p.m. The Blue Jays are in Philadelphia tonight to take on the Phillies. New trade deadline addition Jose Soriano will get the start. First pitch 6:40 p.m. And in the Canadian Baseball League, Welland visits Labatt Park to play the London Majors. Game time is 7:07 p.m. And the Toronto Maple Leafs are in Brantford to play the Red Sox with first pitch at 7:35 p.m. No subscriptions, no nonsense. 101.3 Giant FM sends the free daily news digital edition straight to your inbox each morning. 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
1: Partly cloudy tonight, chance of showers through the evening, risk of a thunderstorm, fog overnight with a low of 19. A mix of sun and cloud tomorrow with a chance of showers becoming more likely in the afternoon along with the risk of a thunderstorm. A high 28, humidex of 36. Saturday night, partly cloudy, showers early then tapering off and clearing overnight with a risk of an evening thunderstorm and a low of 14. On Sunday, expect sunshine and a high of 28. Back to work Monday with cloudy period showers and a high of 27.
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18: Partly cloudy tonight. Chance of showers through the evening. Risk of a thunderstorm. Fog overnight with a low of 19. A mix of sun and cloud tomorrow with a chance of showers becoming more likely in the afternoon along with the risk of a thunderstorm. A high 28, humid X of 36. Saturday night, partly cloudy, showers early then tapering off and clearing overnight with a risk of an evening thunderstorm and a low of 14. On Sunday, expect sunshine and a high of 28. Back to work Monday with cloudy period showers and a high of 27.
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12: Partly cloudy tonight. Chance of showers through the evening. Risk of a thunderstorm. Fog overnight with a low of 19. A mix of sun and cloud tomorrow with a chance of showers becoming more likely in the afternoon along with the risk of a thunderstorm. A high 28, humid X of 36. Saturday night, partly cloudy, showers early then tapering off and clearing overnight with a risk of an evening thunderstorm and a low of 14. On Sunday, expect sunshine and a high of 28. Back to work Monday with cloudy period showers and a high of 27.
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